Traffic on Slovenia's highways is running without major difficulties. We wish you a safe and pleasant journey. Promet na slovenskih cestah poteka brez večjih težav. 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

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Promet na slovenskih cestah poteka brez večjih težav. 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

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We wish you a safe and pleasant journey. Promet na slovenských cestách poteka brez väčších težav. 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

0: Good morning. It's busy coming into Ljubljana from the east there, about a 20-minute delay before making it into the city from Maribor and Celje there by Domžale. If you are traveling south from Ljubljana towards Novo Mesto there by Beach, it's about a 10-minute delay right now. And by Postojna, it's backed up a bit right now already because of construction. Traveling towards Koper, it's about 2 kilometers of traffic there right now.
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2: The most up-to-date traffic info in Slovenia. 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
1: Delays coming into Ljubljana from all directions right now, but especially from the east, about a 20-plus minute delay coming in from Maribor and Celje into Ljubljana there by Domžale. Just before Ljubljana by Grosuplje, it's about a 10-minute delay. There, if you're coming in from the west, from Koper on the coast, it's about 5 minutes there by Brezovica coming into the city. And also from the north, some delays reported right now by Brnik, by the airport exit there. About a 5-minute traffic jam waiting for you there. Otherwise, leaving Ljubljana, if you're heading south towards Novo Mesto, a 10-minute waiting time by the exit beach. And if you're heading from Ljubljana to Koper, there by Postojna, where they're doing construction work, it's about a 5-minute traffic jam there.
2: Do zastojev prihaja na Štajerski avtocesti od Krtine proti Ljubljani, zamuda je približno 25 minut. 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

0: It's almost 7. 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
1: The Canadian Finance Minister is suggesting that the UK team up with Canada and Europe. He proposed an economic alliance. This comes after the EU already proposed making Canada an associate member. The US and Canada are currently in a trade war. The Canadian Prime Minister, Mark Carney, previously suggested an alliance of, quote, middle powers working together. A family of four tourists suffered a tragedy by the Savitsa waterfall this weekend. A 7-year-old boy wandered away from the rest area where they had stopped, fell into the water, and was seriously injured. A 44-year-old man followed him, also fell into the water, and died. The child was transported to the University Clinical Center in Ljubljana by helicopter from the police air unit. According to foreign media reports, the tourist family was from Israel. Today will be partly clear with occasional clouds. The datum highs will be from 20 to 24 degrees.
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1: Delays reported coming into Ljubljana, especially if you're coming from Maribor and Celje. It's about a half-hour delay there by Domžale just before you make it into the city. If you're coming in from the south, it's about a 20-minute delay by Grosuplje and about 10 minutes if you're coming from Koper into the city there by Brezovica. And finally, coming from the north, a 10-minute delay also by Brnik, the airport exit there, coming from Kran down into Ljubljana. If you're heading out of Ljubljana, so heading either west towards the coast there, it's about a 5-minute delay by Postojna, or south towards Novo Mesto, about 5 to 10 minutes there by beach.
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2: Minuta je čez 7, dobro jutro z Radia SI. 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

0: Devu na radiu Esi greva spet nazaj. 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
2: I got some numbers this week from Statistični urad Slovenije, Marriage Statistics in Slovenia. Never married, men 48.9%, women 38.1%. So, almost half of Slovenian men are single. To ni statistika, that's basically a waiting room, čekalnica. Married? Well, it's pretty balanced. Divorced? Men 6.1%, women 8.4%. Widowed? Men 2.6%, women 12.4%. 12%? Slovenian women don't divorce you, one te preživijo. Life milestones? First marriage, men at the age of 32.8, women at 31. So she's ready and he's still thinking, maybe next year. Leaving parents? Men do it when they're 30 on average. Women go when they're 27.7 years old. Men don't move out. They osamosvojijo se. Slowly. What about the first child? Well, women start earlier, of course. Retirement? Almost the same. But let's be honest. By retirement, she's already managed the house, vzgojila otroke, and you. I told my wife Fanny about these numbers and she said...
3: Dave, I'm not planning to divorce you. Te bom pa preživela.
2: Ah, yeah. Statistika ne laže.
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1: We have delays coming into Ljubljana, especially from Maribor and Celje there. There, be careful there. Pajtomšale approaching. It's a traffic jam there because of construction and about 20 to 30 minute delays. If you're coming from the south, it's about 10 to 15 minutes there by Grosuplje. If you're coming from the west, from Koper on the coast, there 5 minutes by Brezovica. And we've got some delays also being reported right now. If you're coming from the north, from Austria and Kran, it starts to slow down there around Šmartno. We've got about 10 minutes delays there, and do be careful also, we're being told of some tire pieces there continuing on towards Ljubljana, so do be approaching very carefully there. Otherwise, no major problems.
2: V predoru Šentvid bodite previdni. 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
2: A Polish diplomat fell out of a building in Ljubljana. I'm Michael Mansky.
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2: A Polish diplomat fell from the third floor of a building in Ljubljana in unclear circumstances. The man is fighting for his life in the hospital. The reason for the fall is still unknown. The diplomat was on leave at the time and fell during a party. Slovenian police were not allowed to inspect the scene as it is a diplomatic violation. Instead, Polish investigators will investigate instead. The Minister for Slovenians Abroad and Slovenia's Foreign Minister met members of the Slovenian community in New York over the weekend. They met at St. Cyril's Church, a center of the Slovenian community there. The officials said the government was committed to cooperating with Slovenian expats and intended to continue doing so. Yesterday was the 110th anniversary of the church's founding in New York. A formal event marking the anniversary was held there. The Canadian finance minister is suggesting that the UK team up with Canada and Europe. He proposed an economic alliance. This comes after the EU already proposed making Canada an associate member. The US and Canada are currently in a trade war. The Canadian prime minister, Mark Carney, previously suggested an alliance of, quote, middle powers working together. Today will be partly clear with occasional clouds. The datum highs will be from 20 to 24 degrees.
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2: It's busy coming into Ljubljana still. If you're coming from the east there, expect at least 20-minute delays there, possibly more. Coming from Maribor and Celje there into Ljubljana, just before Ljubljana by Domžale. Coming in from the south, similar phenomenon, but about 10-minute delays there by Višnja Gora. And coming from Koper and the coast, 5 to 10 minutes there reported to us by Brezovica. And also 10 minutes coming from Kran and Austria down into Ljubljana, about a 10-minute delay there by Ljubljana Brod. We're also being told of some tire pieces in the Šentvid tunnel. Do be careful there. Otherwise, if you're traveling from Ljubljana towards Koper, some slight delays by Postojna. Nothing too bad there, just congested because of construction.
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4: Začel se je mednarodni teden gluhih, ki bo vrhunec dosegel v soboto na Pogačarjevem trgu v Ljubljani, ko bodo gluhi na gluhni predstavili svojo ustvarjalnost, znanje, umetnost in šport na dogodku Def Expo. 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
1: We have delays still being reported if you're coming into Ljubljana, and that means from every direction. If you're coming from the east, from Maribor and Celje, about a 20-minute delay by Domžale. Coming from the south, just about a 5-minute delay by Grosuplje. 5 minutes also coming in by just after Vrhnika, coming in from the coast into Ljubljana. And from the north, also 5 minutes there by Ljubljana Brod. Otherwise, we have no major issues being reported on Slovenia's highways. Some occasional delays being reported to us, though, there by the Šentilj Spielfeld border crossing. They're about 200 meters in the direction of Graz.
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1: Still busy coming into Ljubljana, but it's getting better. If you're coming from the south, from Novo Mesto, from the coast, it seems to be clear. If you're coming from the east, it's about a 20-minute delay there by Domžale, just before you make it to the city. And it's still a bit busy if you're coming from Austria into Ljubljana, about 2 kilometers of traffic there just before you make it into Ljubljana itself. Leaving Ljubljana we have some issues being reported still by Postojna. Very little traffic, though, nothing too bad. And if you're coming there from Novo Mesto towards Ljubljana by beach, it's about a 5-minute delay there.
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1: 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Morda še kakšen dan zraven, ne?
2: If you can, yeah. Great, yeah. On the front page of Večer this morning, an interesting look at how much it costs actually to go 100 kilometers in different kinds of cars. So an electric car, the newspaper Večer says, can drive for 100 kilometers and it'll cost about €3.10. The same ride with a classic car will cost three times as much, so about €9.33, or just under €9 if it uses diesel, the newspaper Večer says. On the front page of Adelo, it's a look at the public sector. Prime Minister Janis Janša has announced the streamlining of the public sector, and it's caused a stir, the newspaper Delo says, especially among trade unions. But Slovenia is one of the few EU countries without a plan for the optimization of the public sector, the newspaper Delo claims. On the front page, finally, of Dnevnik, a mistakenly negative balance, and the bank provides no explanation. As the Slovenian branch of the Austrian BKS Bank changed its IT system, many clients had problems, the newspaper said, including delays in money transfers and wrongly displayed negative balances. The bank has not provided an explanation, the newspaper Dnevnik says.
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1: A Polish diplomat fell out of a building in Ljubljana. I'm Michael Mansky.
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1: A Polish diplomat fell from the third floor of a building in Ljubljana in unclear circumstances. The man is fighting for his life in the hospital. The reason for the fall is still unknown. The diplomat was on leave at the time and fell during a party. Slovenian police were not allowed to inspect the scene as it is a diplomatic violation. Instead, Polish investigators will investigate instead. The Minister for Slovenians Abroad and Slovenia's Foreign Minister met members of the Slovenian community in New York over the weekend. They met at St. Cyril's Church, a center of the Slovenian community there. The officials said the government was committed to cooperating with Slovenian expats and intended to continue doing so. Yesterday was the 110th anniversary of the church's founding in New York. A formal event marking the anniversary was held there. A family of four tourists suffered a tragedy by the Savica waterfall this weekend. A seven-year-old boy wandered away from the rest area where they had stopped, fell into the water, and was seriously injured. A 44-year-old man followed him, also fell into the water, and died. The child was transported to the University Clinical Center in Ljubljana by helicopter from the police air unit. According to foreign media reports, the tourist family was from Israel. Today will be partly clear with occasional clouds. The datum highs will be from 20 to 24 degrees.
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1: Be careful on the Maribor bypass. We have reports of an accident by Zirkovci. That's in the direction of Austria. Be careful there. We also have issues still coming into Ljubljana, but only from Maribor and Celje into the city there, just before Ljubljana by Domžale, about a 15-minute delay right now. If you are traveling from Novo Mesto north towards Ljubljana, also by Beach, there's about a 5-minute delay there. Around Postojna, it's congested, but still moving. That's on the A1 between Ljubljana and Koper.
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3: 9:03, približuje se peta izvedba festivala, audio festivala Radia Slovenija, ki bo ponudil obilo brezplačnih debat, izmenjav mnenj in izkušenj o ustvarjanju zvočnih vsebin. 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
1: There was an accident earlier by Zirkovci, near Maribor there on the A1 highway in the direction of Austria. Be careful. Coming into Ljubljana there by Domžale, 10-minute delay being reported if you're coming from the east. From the south there, if you're coming from Novo Mesto towards Ljubljana by Beach, just about a 5-minute delay, nothing too bad. And about a 10-minute delay by Postojna, especially in the direction of Koper there on the A1 highway.
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1: There was an accident earlier, we're told, by Zetkovci on the A1 highway heading north towards Austria. If you're coming into Ljubljana from the east, from Maribor and Celje, about a 10-minute delay there by Domžale still. By Postojna, we also have about 10-minute delays if you're traveling from Ljubljana to Koper.
2: Do zastojev prihaja na Štajerski avtocesti od Lukovice proti Ljubljani in pa nekaj gneče tudi na Primorski avtocesti med Uncem in Postojno v smeri Kopra. 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
1: It's still a bit busy coming into Ljubljana from the east, from Maribor and Celje there by Domžale. It's about a 5-minute delay. By Beach, it's also busy if you're coming right now from Novo Mesto towards Ljubljana. That's about 3 kilometers of slow-moving traffic, and it's moving slow around Postojna. 5-minute delays there on the A1 from Ljubljana to Koper.
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4: A diplomatic solution appears to be emerging after months of tensions between Denmark and the United States over Greenland. Denmark, Greenland and the United States are expected to sign an agreement this week aimed at strengthening security cooperation in the Arctic and North Atlantic. The agreement is due to be signed on the sidelines of the UN General Assembly. The Danish government says the deal will strengthen security in the region while recognizing Denmark's sovereignty and the Greenlandic people's right to self-determination. Greenland's Prime Minister Jens Frederik Nielsen also says the agreement takes Greenland's interests and its role in international cooperation into account. US President Donald Trump, however, has presented the agreement in much stronger terms. He says it gives the United States permanent control over security and other needs in Greenland. According to Trump, no US adversary would be allowed to establish a military base, maintain a military presence, or make sensitive investments on the island without Washington's written approval. Trump has also announced plans to expand the US military presence in Greenland. But many details of the agreement remain unclear, and it has not yet been signed. Once signed, it will still have to go through the necessary parliamentary procedures in the countries involved. For Denmark, the agreement would mark the result of months of diplomatic efforts. Troels Lund Poulsen, leader of the Liberal Venstre Party and a former defense minister, was part of the working group that helped initiate the process. He welcomes the prospect of an agreement, but says there is no reason to celebrate just yet.
5: Min reaktion er glæde og optimisme.
4: My reaction is joy and optimism. I hope that we can succeed now in landing a deal next week with the Americans. After all, it has shown that the work started back in January has now succeeded compared to following the diplomatic track, and it is very uplifting if it can be done. For it is no secret that it has been difficult along the way, and there have also been some snide words from the American side in relation to the Commonwealth.
5: Nogle knubbede ord fra amerikansk side i forhold til rigsfællesskabet.
4: Poulsen says the fact that an agreement is now within reach is encouraging. He also stresses that the deal could benefit not only relations between Denmark and the United States, but also Greenland and its population. I do not need to let the champagne corks jump here today because there is no agreement until it is signed, and therefore I also think that we should now take it easy and wait for the next few days. But it is gratifying that it means that there is an opportunity to make an agreement and get a signature. This is good for the cooperation between the Commonwealth and the United States. It is also good for Greenland and the Greenlandic people.
5: For Grønland og det grønlandske folk.
4: For now, however, the key question is whether the agreement will actually be signed this week.
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0: Lola Young in njen Messi. 5 minut še manjka do 11, tik pred novicami. 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
5: 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Did you know?
6: Noricum was a Roman province that included parts of Austria and Slovenia. It existed independently before being incorporated into the Roman Empire in 15 BC. It became an important source of swords for the Roman army, made of the then famous Noric steel. But after Odoacer took over and ended the Western Roman Empire, he ordered the people of Noricum to leave and resettle in Italy. It was the end of an era, a long one, that saw people leaving their homes in the Roman town of Celea, today's Celje, and moving to Italy. However, we don't know the exact reason, nor do we know where they ended up. However, it effectively meant the end of the Roman era in Slovenia.

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1: A Polish diplomat fell out of a building in Ljubljana. I'm Michael Mansky.
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1: A Polish diplomat fell from the third floor of a building in Ljubljana in unclear circumstances. The man is fighting for his life in the hospital. The reason for the fall is still unknown. The diplomat was on leave at the time and fell during a party. Slovenian police were not allowed to inspect the scene as it is a diplomatic violation. Instead, Polish investigators will investigate instead. The Minister for Slovenians Abroad and Slovenia's Foreign Minister met members of the Slovenian community in New York over the weekend. They met at St. Cyril's Church, a center of the Slovenian community there. The officials said the government was committed to cooperating with Slovenian expats and intended to continue doing so. Yesterday was the 110th anniversary of the church's founding in New York. A formal event marking the anniversary was held there. The Canadian finance minister is suggesting that the UK team up with Canada and Europe. He proposed an economic alliance. This comes after the EU already proposed making Canada an associate member. The US and Canada are currently in a trade war. The Canadian prime minister, Mark Carney, previously suggested an alliance of, quote, middle powers working together. A family of four tourists suffered a tragedy by the Savica waterfall this weekend. A seven-year-old boy wandered away from the rest area where they had stopped, fell into the water, and was seriously injured. A 44-year-old man followed him, also fell into the water, and died. The child was transported to the University Clinical Center in Ljubljana by helicopter from the police air unit. According to foreign media reports, the tourist family was from Israel. Today will be partly clear with occasional clouds. The datum highs will be from 20 to 24 degrees.
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1: And it's getting better now. Across Slovenia, we still have some stubborn traffic jams by Domžale coming into Ljubljana from the east and around Postojna because of construction work. You're going to lose about 10 minutes there in the direction of the coast. Otherwise, traffic has returned to normal.
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2: Ja, in upam seveda in držim pesti, da mineva. 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
1: It's still busy around Postojna. If you are traveling right now down the A1 highway from Ljubljana to Koper on the coast, it's about a 10-minute traffic jam there because of construction. Otherwise, no major problems on Slovenia's highways.
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6: Hi, I'm Francesco. I'm studying civil engineering in Palermo. I'm a student here in Maribor for this summer semester, and it's been a really long 6 months.
7: So you've missed home?
6: Yeah, a bit, especially at the start. It was really tough the first days. Now I get used. Here it's really comfortable for living and for studying, and now it's hard even to come back.
7: How does Maribor compare to Palermo?
6: If I have to compare, it's really small city, of course, but it's really good because you can see it's full of students from different nations because it's a melting pot, so I think it's a student city. And the people overall are nice and really friendly, so it's really nice to study here.
7: The student lifestyle here, are there any differences you've noticed?
6: As a student in Slovenia and in Maribor is really nice because you have the studency boni. And then as an Erasmus student, the professors are really nice. They are trying to help you in every time.
7: We're sitting here in front of the technical faculties here in Maribor. Tell me, how do the studies compare? Has it been difficult?
6: Yeah, of course, compared to my university, of course, there I'm studying with my language. Here, studying English, maybe it's more easy because maybe some things are getting easier for the professor, are trying to help you more. In my university, you have to study alone. Here, it's more, you can study with other people, you can ask the professor. So I can feel it was much easier to study here, but I learned a lot of things when living here.
7: So are there any differences in the study systems?
6: Yeah, the main difference is that here you have to study more in group compared to what I'm used to. And then for the grade system that Slovenia is using, because here they are using the grade from 1 to 10. In Italy, for university, we are using from 1 to 30. And then you can get 30 plus. It gives you some credits more if you get a certain number. And for passing, you have to get 18. So I have to see how they will change my grades from here to my university. It's something that I still don't know. I hope everything will be fine.
7: So how much of your test would you have to get right for you to get 30?
6: If you get 100% of the test, you get 30. Then, of course, with the others, maybe 27, it's like 9.
7: Is there a set number of percentage?
6: There isn't any set. It's something that, it's a really, it's something that the teacher feels that you know the things. And then and they have a really large range of grades. I know from another point of view that someone that is not used to her, they thinks it's a bit weird and difficult. And now I'm even thinking about this, it's weird.
7: Yeah. We'll be taking a short musical break. You've chosen a song for us to play and...
6: Yeah, I choose the Italiano, of course. I think it's a nice song that is explaining how Italy works and how Italian works. when you're hearing this song, you have to imagine a hot day in Italy and chilling maybe somewhere, and then you can really appreciate this song, and it's really nice.

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1: We're back today. We're talking to Francesco, who comes from Italy and is studying at the technical faculties here in Maribor. What do you miss most from back home?
2: Nowadays, I think I'm missing more the sea, of course. Maybe the weather a little bit.
1: I mean, it can hardly compare to the south of Italy.
2: Yeah, of course. It's a different world, different culture. But it's really nice here in Slovenia, as I mentioned before. And
1: you mentioned before that you found people here to be kind, willing to talk to foreigners. Have you managed to make friends outside of the Erasmus circle also with Slovenian people?
2: Yeah, I met different Slovenian people, of course, even thanks to some of my classes, because I had some classes where I was the only Erasmus student. But it was nice even to try to know something in Slovenia and then to meet even other people.
1: Were the classes in English then or Slovenian?
2: They were half and half. So the professor were speaking some Slovenian, some English. Maybe English it was to wake me up, maybe. But it was nice. It was another experience to live and it was really nice.
1: Have you picked up any Slovenian though?
2: I think the basic words and some root words, but
1: it's a rite of passage.
2: Yeah, I think it's a normal pass that everyone has to get.
1: So for someone considering coming to Maribor, what is something you wish people had told you before you came here?
2: Yeah, maybe if you are coming in the winter, bring more heavy clothes. But I think it's some problems for me. But then in the summer, it's really nice.
1: Are you considering staying or at least coming back to Maribor?
2: Yeah, it's a place where I want to come back as a journey or even, why not, even for working, I don't know. It's something that I'm thinking for the future.
1: Do you feel like this experience has changed you?
2: Yeah, it's something that is changing everybody, I think. Because when you're speaking to another language from your native one, maybe you are changing even your mindset, your way you're thinking, and you get more open to the people. Erasmus, it's an experience that you have to stay good with the people. You cannot say, no, I don't want to stay with these people, because you have to, because otherwise you don't know anyone else. And so it's something that it's growing you up from this mental part.
1: What's going to be your favorite memory from Slovenia, from Maribor?
2: The people I met, of course, and the experience, the places that I saw, and the whole experience. It's really nice, and Erasmus is something that everyone should do if you have the possibility. Ciao a tutti, a tutti quelli che stanno ascoltando e che capiscono l'italiano. Se siete italiani, vi raccomando di venire a Maribor anche per qualche giorno a visitare la Slovenia. Un posto molto bello. Study abroad. 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
1: Unfortunately, we now have an accident to report to you. It happened by Curtina coming into Ljubljana from the east. Be very careful approaching the city. It's right before the exit. Curtina is where we're told, and then it's a bit jammed. Then a bit further on by Domžale. We'll let you know what goes on there. Otherwise, on the A1 highway from Ljubljana to Koper Postojna, they're doing construction work. We got about 10-minute delays being reported to us there.
2: Prometna nesreča je na Štajerski avtocesti pred Krtino v smeri Ljubljane, vozila so sicer na odstavnem pasu. Nekaj gneča je na Primorski avtocesti pred Postojno v smeri Kopra in na cestah Lucija Izola v obe smeri ter na cesti Šmarje Koper.

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1: This week on The Sweet Spot, Captain Soul presents the episode Disciple of Love, featuring a selection of new soul, R&B, jazz, doo-wop, and mambo, with new sounds from Cyril Neville, Dee Sincere, Orchestra Akokan, Gabriel Cavassa, The Womack Sisters, and more.

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0: Some very bad news on the A1 highway from Ljubljana to Koper. There was an accident just before the exit in Tunnel de Kani, and because of that, they have completely closed the A1 towards Koper.
1: Na primorski avtocesti je prišlo do prometne nesreče. Avtocesta je v tem trenutku zaprta med predorom Dekani in Srminom v smeri Kopra.

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1: There was a serious accident on the A1 highway that's going from Ljubljana towards Koper. Shortly before Koper, by Dekani is where it happened. We're being told that the highway has been closed. They have set up a detour via Chernikov and then to Dekani and then back on the highway there. Do expect longer delays. Also on the way towards Koper by Postojna, 10-minute delays there because of construction. At the border crossing Šentilj-Špilfeld, we're told of about 5-minute delays towards Graz.
2: Primorska avtocesta je med predorom Dekani in razsepom Srmine zaprta v smeri Kopra zaradi prometne nesreče, tam je nastal zastoj. 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

0: 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Fresh Cut. 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
1: 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Hailing from San Diego is the trio Almost Monday. Singer Dawson Daugherty, guitarist Cole Clisby, and bassist Luke Fabry. Following their 2024 debut Dive, they released their second album, Thank God It's Almost Monday, this month. Featured on the album is French Kids, a sunny indie pop track about the desire to leave everyday life behind for a while and simply live in the moment. Almost Monday with French Kids is our latest Fresh Cut.

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1: If you're traveling right now from Ljubljana west towards Koper, two problems. One is by Postojna, that construction site. We have about 5 to 10 minute delays there, about 6 kilometers of slow moving traffic. And then just before Koper, there was a significant accident there that happened just before Sermin. Because of that, they have closed the highway, but have set up a detour there to get around that accident and then back onto the highway. At the border crossing Schentil-Spielfeld, we have delays being reported in the direction of Graz of about 5 to 10 minutes.
2: Primorska avtocesta je med predorom Dekani in razsipom Sermin v smeri Kopra zaprta zaradi prometne nesreče. 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
1: The Berlin-Ljubljana route will be restarted. I'm Michael Mansky.
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1: After a 7-year break, EasyJet will once again connect Berlin and Ljubljana with a direct flight. Flights between the capitals are scheduled for twice a week, with the first flight taking place in April next year. The route ended back in 2020 during the COVID pandemic. The Slovenian government has been eager to increase the connectivity of Ljubljana. The CDU party in Germany suffered a devastating loss in regional elections. In the northeastern state of Mecklenburg-Vorpommern, the CDU did not manage to achieve the 5% necessary to enter parliament. The AfD overwhelmingly won there, but other parties have refused to work with it. In Berlin, the CDU was beaten by the party Die Linke. The German chancellor, who is from the CDU party, has vowed to nevertheless continue. A family of four tourists suffered a tragedy by the Savica waterfall this weekend. A 7-year-old boy wandered away from the rest area where they had stopped, fell into the water, and was seriously injured. A 44-year-old man followed him, also fell into the water, and died. The child was transported to the University Clinical Center in Ljubljana by helicopter from the police air unit. According to foreign media reports, the tourist family was from Israel. Today will be partly clear with occasional clouds. The data highs will be from 20 to 24 degrees.
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1: Trouble right now on the A1 from Ljubljana to Koper, first by Postojna because of construction, about a 10-minute traffic jam. And then just before Koper by Dekani, there was a serious accident there. They've closed the highway, but they have set up a detour around Dekani via Chernikov and local roads there. Otherwise, at the border crossing Schentil-Spielfeld in the direction north towards Graz, we have 5-minute delays being reported to us there.
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2: Ja, 2 minutke čez 13. 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
1: This week on the Sweet Spot, Captain Soul presents the episode Disciple of Love, featuring a selection of new soul, R&B, jazz, doo-wop, and mambo, with new sounds from Cyril Neville, Dee Sinciers, Orchestra Akokan, Gabriel Cavassa, The Womack Sisters, and more.

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1: The A1 motorway is closed towards Koper between the Dekani Tunnel and the Sirmin interchange due to a traffic accident. Traffic is possible from Sirmin towards Skofia and congestion has formed. And the Dekani Tunnel is closed intermittently. A detour is also still possible via the regional road between Chernikov and Dekani or towards Skofia via the Dekani exit, but drivers can rejoin the motorway towards Koper. Then there are delays on the A1 motorway between Ljubljana and Koper in both directions at Postojna. Congestions also on the A1 motorway from Maribor towards Ljubljana between Šentjakob and Domžale, and also on the A1 motorway from Maribor towards Austria towards Šentil between the roundabout Pesnica and Šentil. Heavy traffic also on the road Lucia Isola in both directions, and on the A2 motorway Ljubljana Karavanke due to broken down vehicle, traffic is obstructed before the junction Brezje.
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know rock and roll unless your name's Brewster, cause Brewster's a punk. Parents let go cause it's magic in the air. Criticizing rap shows you're out of order. Stop looking, listen to the phrase and Fred Astaire's, and don't get offended while Mace Do-Si-Do's your daughter. A dry camera roll system is now set. Fly around the store under Daisy Productions. It stands for the inner sound, y'all, and y'all can bet that the action's not a trick, but

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2: The A1 motorways goes towards Koper between the Dekani Tunnel and the Sermin Interchange due to an accident. Traffic is still possible from Sermin towards Skofie. Congestion has formed and the Dekani Tunnel is closed occasionally. A detour is possible via the regional road between Chernikov and Dekani or towards Skofie via the Dekani exit, where drivers can then rejoin the motorway towards Koper. There are still delays on the A1 motorway between Ljubljana and Koper in both directions before Postojna. And there is also an accident now being reported on the A1 motorway from Koper towards Ljubljana. Drive carefully between Vrhnika and Dragomer. Then delays on the A1 motorway Maribor-Ljubljana between Šentjakob and Domžale, as well as on the A1 motorway Maribor towards Austria between the roundabout Pesnica and Šentjakob-Bifeld. Heavy traffic in both directions also on the road Lucija-Izola. And last but not least, an object is reported on the eastern Ljubljana ring road. Drive carefully before the tunnel Strmec in the direction of Zadobrova.
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1: Devastating loss for the CDU party in regional elections in Germany. I'm Xenia Samardzija-Matul.
0: This is Radio SI News.
1: The CDU party suffered a devastating loss in regional elections in Germany. In the northeastern state of Mecklenburg-Vorpommern, the CDU did not manage to achieve the 5% necessary to enter parliament. The AfD overwhelmingly won, but other parties have refused to work with it. In Berlin, the CDU was beaten by the party Die Linke. German Chancellor Friedrich Merz

0: called the local election defeat for his party a disaster, but vowed to remain in post. Alice Weidel, AfD co-leader, commented on the election results, saying,
1: "This is the zweite Landtagswahlsieg hintereinander für die Alternative."
0: This is the second consecutive state election victory for the Alternative for Germany, which of course makes us incredibly happy as a party. And it clearly shows that we have replaced the CDU as the People's Party, which for the first time in its history is no longer represented in the parliament at all. This is also the result of a very unintelligent firewall policy, and the CDU must decide how it wants to proceed now.
1: Und muss sich die CDU entscheiden, wie sie jetzt weitermachen will.
0: Slovenian opposition parties, the Freedom Movement, Social Democrats and the Left have filed an interpellation of Minister for Foreign Affairs Tone Kaiser. They accuse him of shifting Slovenia's foreign policy in favor of Israel. Natasha Sukic from the Left. Because he literally transformed Slovenian foreign policy into a service for the Netanyahu government, and he did it bypassing the parliament in contradiction with earlier foreign politics and to the detriment of our partnership with other European countries. Slovenia has recently blocked a joint statement of EU states about illegal Israeli settlements in the West Bank. The opposition alleges that Kaiser failed to convincingly explain how opposing the EU statement aligns with national foreign policy guidelines. They claim that by omitting to properly inform the parliament of the decision, the minister breached both the Foreign Affairs Act and the legislation governing cooperation between the National Assembly and the government on EU matters. CNN, Politico and MS Now say they will sue the Trump administration after their reporters were barred from the White House. President Donald Trump announced the ban on Friday, accusing the three outlets of publishing fiction or lies about his administration. The companies say their reporters were denied access and had their White House press badges seized when they tried to enter the building on Saturday. In a joint statement, the three outlets said they were taking legal action to protect their First Amendment rights and the principle that the government should not decide what the press reports or publishes. The First Amendment protects freedom of the press, and courts have traditionally interpreted it as preventing the government from discriminating against media outlets because of the content of their reporting. It will be changeably to predominantly cloudy this afternoon, with daytime highs ranging from 18 to 28 degrees Celsius.
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0: Due to an accident, delays are still reported on the A1 motorway Koper-Ljubljana between Vrhnika and Dragomer. And due to an accident on the road Tolmin-Spodnja-Idria, traffic at Straža is flowing alternately in one direction only. An animal is also still reported on the A1 motorway Koper-Ljubljana. Drive carefully between Postojna and Raubar Komanda. On the same motorway in the direction of Koper, there is an object on the road between Brezovica and Vrhnika. Another object on the A1 motorway Ljubljana-Maribor at the rest area Zima. Then a broken down vehicle causing problems on the Maribor Eastern Bypass near the junction Maribor Center towards Slunica. There are delays on the A1 motorway Ljubljana-Koper near Postojna in both directions, as well as on the A1 motorway Maribor-Šentilj-Špifet between the roundabout Pesnica and Šentilj, as well as on the roads Lucija-Izola and Lesce-Bled.
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0: think of me. 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
1: 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The truth behind Slovenia's fascinating numbers.
2: I got some numbers this week from Statistični urad Slovenije, Marriage Statistics in Slovenia. Never married, men 48.9%, women 38.1%. So, almost half of Slovenian men are single. To ni statistika, that's basically a waiting room, čekalnica. Married? Well, it's pretty balanced. Divorced? Men 6.1%, women 8.4%. Widowed? Men 2.6%, women 12.4%. 12%! Slovenian women don't divorce you, one te preživijo. Life milestones? First marriage, men at the age of 32.8, women at 31. So she's ready and he's still thinking, maybe next year. Leaving parents? Men do it when they're 30 on average. Women go when they're 27.7 years old. Men don't move out, they osamosvojijo se, slowly. What about the first child? Well, women start earlier, of course. Retirement? Almost the same. But let's be honest, by retirement she's already managed the house, vzgojila otroke and you. I told my wife Fanny about these numbers and she said,
3: 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Te bom pa preživela.
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1: Due to an accident on the road Tolmin, Spodnia Idria at Straja, traffic is going alternately in one direction only. And there has also been an accident on the road Škofja Loka Jeprca. The road is closed to traffic at Gudesic. Then there is an object on the A1 motorway Ljubljana Koper between Brezovica and Vrhnika. Delays are reported on the A1 motorway from Maribor towards Šentil Spielfeld between the roundabout Pesnica and Šentil. Then on Ljubljana's Ring Road, as usual at that time of the day, expect delays, as well as on the A1 motorway Ljubljana Koper between Kozari and Brezovica. Congestions also on the road Lucia Isola in both directions, as well as on the road Lesce Bled.
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0: zgodba, zvok, audio. 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
1: 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Devastating loss for the CDU party in regional elections in Germany. I'm Ksenia Samar Jamatul.
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1: The CDU party suffered a devastating loss in regional elections in Germany. In the northeastern state of Mecklenburg-Vorpommern, the CDU did not manage to achieve the 5% necessary to enter parliament. The AfD overwhelmingly won, but other parties have refused to work with it. In Berlin, the CDU was beaten by the party Die Linke. German Chancellor Friedrich Merz has called the local election defeat for his party a disaster, but vowed to remain in post. Alice Weidel, AfD co-leader, commented on the election results, saying,
3: "And this is the zweite Landtagswahlsieg hintereinander für die Alternative."
1: This is the second consecutive state election victory for the Alternative for Germany, which of course makes us incredibly happy as a party. And it clearly shows that we have replaced the CDU as the People's Party, which for the first time in its history is no longer represented in a parliament at all. This is also the result of a very unintelligent firewall policy, and the CDU must decide how it wants to proceed now.
3: Und muss sich die CDU entscheiden, wie sie jetzt weitermachen will.
1: Slovenian opposition parties, the Freedom Movement, Social Democrats and the Left have filed an interpellation of Minister for Foreign Affairs Tone Kaiser. They accuse him of shifting Slovenia's foreign policy in favor of Israel. Natasha Sukic from the Left. Because he literally transformed Slovenian foreign policy into a service for the Netanyahu government, and he did it bypassing the parliament in contradiction with earlier foreign politics and to the detriment of our partnership with other European countries. Slovenia has recently blocked a joint statement of EU states about illegal Israeli settlements in the West Bank. The opposition alleges that Kaiser failed to convincingly explain how opposing the EU statement aligns with national foreign policy guidelines. They claim that by omitting to properly inform the parliament of the decision, the minister breached both the Foreign Affairs Act and the legislation governing cooperation between the National Assembly and the government on EU matters. The pro-Putin ruling United Russia Party retained its decisive majority in the national parliament. Near complete election results show today. President Vladimir Putin had cast a three-day election to the State Duma as a test of support for the war in Ukraine. Elections for some regional parliaments and governors were held at the same time. With over 95% of the vote counted, Ella Pamfilova, the chairwoman of the Central Electoral Commission, said United Russia had won a resounding victory with almost 58%, up from 49.8%, which it won in 2021. Pamfilova said that unless the results radically changed, the United Russia would control 355 seats, or nearly 80%.

0: 8% of seats in the 450-seat Duma, a total which includes its result in individual constituencies too. That would see it retain its constitutional majority, meaning it does not need the support of other parties to pass laws and initiate amendments to the constitution. It will be sunny tomorrow. Expect some clouds in eastern parts of the country. Early morning temperatures will range from 5 to 14 degrees. Daytime highs tomorrow 17 to 24 degrees Celsius.
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0: Delays are reported on the A1 motorway Ljubljana-Maribor at the junctions Dobrova towards Šentjakob and Domžale, then delays on the A1 motorway Maribor towards Austria Šentil-Spielfeld between the roundabout Besnica and Šentil. 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
1: This week on The Sweet Spot, Captain Soul presents the episode Disciple of Love, featuring a selection of new soul, R&B, jazz, doo-wop, and mambo, with new sounds from Cyril Neville, Dee Sincere, Orchestra Akokan, Gabriel Cavassa, The Womack Sisters, and more.

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1: There is an object on the A1 motorway Ljubljana-Koper between Logatec and Unnetz. On the same motorway, a broken down vehicle is causing problems between Vrhnika and Logatec. Here, one lane is closed and increased traffic is still reported in city centers and at main intersections.
2: Previdno na Primorski autocesti, predmet na vozišču imamo in sicer med Logatcem in Uncem proti Kopru. 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
1: We're happy to report that traffic on Slovenia's roads is running smoothly.
2: Dobra novica, promet po slovenskih cestah trenutno poteka tekoče in brez večjih posebnosti, če pa kakšno opazite, nič 80-80-15.
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1: Drive carefully on the A1 motorway Ljubljana Koper. There is an object reported before the junction Razdrto.
2: Previdno na primorski avtocesti predmet imamo, in sicer pred Razdrtim proti Kopru, drugod po državi promet poteka tekoče.

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1: Devastating loss for the CDU party in regional elections in Germany. I'm Xenia Samardzija-Matul.
0: This is Radio SI News.
1: The CDU party suffered a devastating loss in regional elections in Germany. In the northeastern state of Mecklenburg-Vorpommern, the CDU did not manage to achieve the 5% necessary to enter parliament. The AfD overwhelmingly won, but other parties have refused to work with it. In Berlin, the CDU was beaten by the party Die Linke. German Chancellor Friedrich Merz has called the local election defeat for his party a disaster, but vowed to remain in post. Alice Weidel, AfD co-leader, commented on the election results, saying,
2: "This is der zweite Landtagswahlsieg hintereinander für die Alternative."
1: This is the second consecutive state election victory for the Alternative for Germany, which of course makes us incredibly happy as a party. And it clearly shows that we have replaced the CDU as the People's Party, which for the first time in its history is no longer represented in a parliament at all. This is also the result of a very unintelligent firewall policy, and the CDU must decide how it wants to proceed now.
2: Und muss sich die CDU entscheiden, wie sie jetzt weitermachen will.
1: Slovenian opposition parties, the Freedom Movement, Social Democrats and the Left have filed an interpellation of Minister for Foreign Affairs Tone Kaiser. They accuse him of shifting Slovenia's foreign policy in favor of Israel. Natasha Sukic from the Left. Because he literally transformed Slovenian foreign policy into a service for the Netanyahu government, and he did it bypassing the parliament in contradiction with earlier foreign politics and to the detriment of our partnership with other European countries. Slovenia has recently blocked a joint statement of EU states about illegal Israeli settlements in the West Bank. The opposition alleges that Kaiser failed to convincingly explain how opposing the EU statement aligns with national foreign policy guidelines. They claim that by omitting to properly inform the parliament of the decision, the minister breached both the Foreign Affairs Act and the legislation governing cooperation between the National Assembly and the government on EU matters. Slovenia's economy, labor and sport minister Anže Logar has begun a three-day visit to the Czech Republic aimed at strengthening economic cooperation, particularly in future technologies and the automotive sector. Logar is due to meet Czech industry and trade minister Karel Havlicek and representatives of the Czech automotive industry. The visit will also include a business forum organized by Spirit Slovenia, bringing together Slovenian companies and Czech business representatives for presentations and one-to-one meetings. It will be sunny tomorrow. Expect some clouds in eastern parts of the country. Early morning temperatures will range from 5 to 14 degrees. Daytime highs tomorrow 17 to 24 degrees Celsius.
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don't rock and roll unless your name's Brewster, cause Brewster's a punk. Parents let go cause it's magic in the air. Criticizing rap shows you're out of order. Stop looking, listen to the phrase in Fred Astaire's, and don't get offended while Mace Do-Si-Do's your daughter. A tri-camera system is now set. Fly around the store under Daisy Productions. It stands for the inner sound, y'all, and y'all can bet that the action's not a trick.

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2: Good evening, it's 16 minutes to 8 p.m. Turning to traffic, well, be careful on the A1 coastal highway, and that's from Koper in the direction of Ljubljana. An object's blocking one lane, and that's just before the Kozari interchange. Also in Slovenia, traffic is flowing smoothly. Previdnost zaradi predmeta na vozišču, promet je oviran na primorski avtocesti pred razcepom Kozarje proti Ljubljani. 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
1: Good evening, it's 16 minutes past 8 p.m. Turning to traffic, well, we currently have a closure of the exit Vodice, that's on the A2 highway from Ljubljana towards Austria due to roadworks. But elsewhere in Slovenia, traffic is flowing smoothly. Have a safe and a pleasant journey. Zaradi del so sedaj zaprli priključek Vodice na gorinski avtocesti v smeri Avstrije, drugod pa po državi pa promet poteka tekuče.
0: The most up-to-date traffic info in Slovenia. 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
1: I got some numbers this week from Statistični urad Slovenije, marriage statistics in Slovenia. Never married, men 48.9%, women 38.1%. So almost half of Slovenian men are single. To ni statistika, that's basically a waiting room, čekalnica. Married? Well, it's pretty balanced. Divorced? Men 6.1%, women 8.4%. Widowed? Men 2.6%, women 12.4%. 12%? Slovenian women don't divorce you, one te preživijo. Life milestones? First marriage, men at the age of 32.8, women at 31. So she's ready and he's still thinking, maybe next year. Leaving parents? Men do it when they're 30 on average. Women go when they're 27.7 years old. Men don't move out. They osamosvojijo se. Slowly. What about the first child? Well, women start earlier, of course. Retirement? Almost the same. But let's be honest. By retirement, she's already managed the house, vzgojila otroke, and you. I told my wife Fanny about these numbers, and she said,
2: Dave, I'm not planning to divorce you. Te bom pa preživela.
1: Ah, yeah. Statistika ne laže.
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1: Be careful, we have an accident reported on the A1 highway. The right lane is closed, and also the overtaking lane closed between Celje South and the rest of Zima towards Maribor. Here traffic runs on one lane only. We also have a broken down truck reported in the Kastelec tunnel, and that's from the coast in direction of Ljubljana. The highway due to that is closed between Kastelec and Kozina. And an object also reported on the A1 towards Ljubljana, and that's between Logatec and Vrhnika. Have a safe and pleasant journey. 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
1: She work it, girl, she work the bowl. She break it down, she take it low. She's fine as hell, she's about the dough. Doing a thing right on the floor. And money, money she making. Look at the way she's shaking. 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Have you lusting for her? Going crazy, face it. 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Knows just how to move.

0: But a devastating loss in regional elections in Germany. In the northeastern state of Mecklenburg-Vorpommern, the CDU did not manage to achieve the 5% necessary to enter parliament. The AfD overwhelmingly won, but other parties have refused to work with it. In Berlin, the CDU was beaten by the party Die Linke. German Chancellor Friedrich Merz has called the local election defeat for his party a disaster, but vowed to remain in post. Slovenian opposition parties, the Freedom Movement, Social Democrats and the Left have filed an interpellation of Minister for Foreign Affairs Tone Kaiser. They accuse him of shifting Slovenia's foreign policy in favor of Israel. Slovenia has recently blocked a joint statement of EU states about illegal Israeli settlements in the West Bank. The opposition alleges that Kaiser failed to convincingly explain how opposing the EU statement aligns with national foreign policy guidelines. Slovenia's economy, labor and sport minister Anže Logar has begun a three-day visit to the Czech Republic aimed at strengthening economic cooperation, particularly in future technologies and the automotive sector. It will be sunny tomorrow. Expect some clouds in eastern parts of the country. Early morning temperatures will range from 5 to 14 degrees. Daytime highs tomorrow 17 to 24 degrees Celsius.
1: 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Wind down. The sweet spot. 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
2: Greetings, golden divine souls. We kick off with Ted Taylor's version of Love is Like a Rambling Rose, a song first recorded by Jerry Lee Lewis and later amplified by the MC5. Welcome to the sweet spot.

VGs Imani and Kusha are the daughters of Linda and Cecile Womack, known as Womack and Womack. The granddaughters of Sam Cooke they are, and nieces of Bobby Womack they are. Music and soul are in their family. Together they are the Womack sisters. The self-titled debut is out now on Deptone Records, and here is If I Let You.

Cyril Neville comes from a great musical family. They are the Neville brothers, the legendary percussionist he is and vocalist of the band. His new studio album is Don't Wait Till I'm Gone, and it's a celebration of New Orleans funk, blues and R&B, delivered with social commentary and infectious second-line rhythms. Kelly Finnegan made his name as the singer and songwriter with the Monophonics, but lately he has been focused on his solo work. B-sides, singles and Forgotten Gems is a compilation album where we will enjoy the hurting truth. First, here is Cyril Neville with Papa Wa Didi.

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1: Good evening, it's 14 minutes past 9 p.m. Turning to traffic, well, we still have an accident reported on the A1 highway, and we have the right lane and overtaking lane closed between Celio Sot and the rest of Zima, and that's from Ljubljana towards Maribor. Traffic runs on the slow lane only here. And an object reported on the A1 coastal highway, be careful between Logatec and Vrhnika if you're driving towards Ljubljana. 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
2: Orchestra Akokan is a multi-generational big band. America is their fourth LP. This one is Hace Tiempo.

The album America by Orchestra Akokan is out now on Deptone Records, just as the one by the Womack Sisters. And also the next one, Doctrine of Love by Jalen Nagonda. He's from Maryland, USA, but lives in London. His new and second LP is Doctrine of Love. The Sincere's also have a sophomore album out. It is available on another great soul label, Coal Mine Records. Its title is Love Stories. So, from Doctrine of Love, we will listen to the title track, and then we go to the Love Stories, and we will enjoy minute by minute. First, Jalen Nagonda, and then The Sincere.

Minute by Minute by The Sincere's from Love Stories. Coming up in the sweet spots, we have the Womack Sisters with All Around from their self-titled debut. The Winston Brothers are back with the Rolling Soul instrumental Rolling, and Girasol is another great song from the new album by Orchestra Akokan. I would like to see this band in Ljubljana. I think it would be a blast. So first, All Around by the Womack.

Kelly Finnegan is great songwriter, single frontman and Hammond B organ player. B-sides, singles and forgotten jams is, as the title suggests, a compilation LP. The next song, She Won't Be Gone Long, he recorded with the band called The Sentiments.

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1: Due to an accident on the A1 highway, the driving and passing lanes are closed between the junction Celje Uskhod and the Zima rest area in the direction of Maribor. Traffic runs along the emergency lane. On the A2 highway, a vehicle breakdown is obstructing traffic between the junctions Trebnje Uskhod and Trebnje Zakhod in the direction of Ljubljana. We wish you a safe drive. 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

0: A gentle late summer night, empty beach, big moonlight on the sea instrumental to celebrate love with while you were sleeping by The Sincere's. It is on their new album, Love Stories. We will have another song from the gentle and warm selection of new songs. But first, here is Gabrielle Cavassa from her second LP and her Blue Note debut, on which she sings classics. It's top-notch work. She has the voice and also possibly the looks of a jazz diva. The album is Diavola, and we will listen to the well-known song Prisoner of Love, followed by There She Goes by The Sincere's. Here's Gabrielle Cavassa.
1: Alone from night to night, you'll find me. Two

Oh yeah, there she goes, by This Is Serious with Joey Quinones falsetto. Orchestra Akokan were scheduled to play in Slovenia in 2022, but the gig was cancelled, so please, somebody should bring them back to us. America was recorded live to tape with new vocalists, notably Miriam L. Hailey. Another one by Orchestra Akokan tonight will be Aprendizaje. You know, as I have to go back home to the Sonic Vortex, I will leave you with these brilliant songs full of love and soul. Don't Wait Till I'm Gone by Cyril Neville, You Went Away Too Long by the Womack Sisters, and first, Cyril Neville with this rat race. You know what? Until the next one, stay away from the rat race. Let's leave the rat racing. You're human and you feel good, you play well, and you spread love.

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1: On the A2 highway, a vehicle breakdown is obstructing traffic between the junctions Trebnje Ushod and Trebnje Zahod in direction of Ljubljana. We have another vehicle breakdown on the A2 highway between the junctions Trebnje Zahod and Beach, also towards Ljubljana. On the A1 highway between the exit 7, Maribor Jug, towards Hoče, there is traffic obstructed due to a vehicle breakdown. And tonight, between 11 p.m. and 4 a.m., there will be 30-minute full closures on the Ljubljana Southern Bypass at the junction Ljubljana Center in direction from Malense towards Primorska. We wish you a safe drive. 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
1: Tonight, between 11 p.m. and 4 a.m, there will be 30-minute full closures on the Ljubljana Southern Bypass at the junction Ljubljana Center in direction from Malince towards Primorska region, so A1 highway. 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
1: The CDU party suffered a devastating loss in regional elections in Germany. In the northeastern state of Mecklenburg-Vorpommern, the CDU did not manage to achieve the 5% necessary to enter parliament. The AfD overwhelmingly won, but other parties have refused to work with it. In Berlin, the CDU was beaten by the party Die Linke. German Chancellor Friedrich Merz has called the local election defeat for his party a disaster, but vowed to remain in post. Slovenian opposition parties, the Freedom Movement, Social Democrats and the Left have filed an interpellation of Minister for Foreign Affairs Tone Kaiser. They accuse him of shifting Slovenia's foreign policy in favor of Israel. Slovenia has recently blocked a joint statement of EU of Israel. Slovenia has recently blocked a joint statement of EU states about illegal Israeli settlements.

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1: Tonight between 11 p.m. and 4 a.m. there will be 30-minute full closures on the Ljubljana Southern Bypass at the junction Ljubljana Center in direction from Malince towards Primorska region. We wish you a safe drive. 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
1: Nothing major to report now. Traffic is flowing smoothly. We wish you a safe drive. Promet po državi poteka brez posebnosti. Srečno pot vam želimo.
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Traffic is flowing smoothly. Till 4 a.m., there will be 30-minute full closures on the Ljubljana Southern Bypass at the junction Ljubljana Center in direction from Malince towards Primorska. We wish you a safe drive. 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Srečno potom želimo!

0: Traffic on Slovenian roads is flowing smoothly. We wish you a safe drive. 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Srečno in varno pot vam želimo.
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0: mind, you fool. 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
0: We're all alone in a villa on the Riviera. Got some friends on the south side in case you cared. Out of all of your friends, I wanna be the closest. That's why I tell you things so you'll be the mostest. When it comes to life, to be this man's wife, you got to be well educated on the subject of fights. I mean the prevention of, in other words, it's R.E.M.

0: KSI presents Statistically Dave. The truth behind Slovenia's fascinating numbers.
1: I got some numbers this week from Statistični urad Slovenije, marriage statistics in Slovenia. Never married, men 48.9%, women 38.1%. So almost half of Slovenian men are single. To ni statistika, that's basically a waiting room, čekalnica. Married? Well, it's pretty balanced. Divorced? Men 6.1%, women 8.4%. Widowed? Men 2.6%, women 12.4%. 12%? Slovenian women don't divorce you, one te preživijo. Life milestones? First marriage, men at the age of 32.8, women at 31. So she's ready and he's still thinking, maybe next year. Leaving parents, men do it when they're 30 on average. Women go when they're 27.7 years old. Men don't move out, they osamosvojijo se, slowly. What about the first child? Well, women start earlier, of course. Retirement, almost the same. But let's be honest, by retirement, she's already managed the house, vzgojila otroke, and you. I told my wife Fanny about these numbers and she said,
2: Dave, I'm not planning to divorce you. Te bom pa preživela.
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Traffic on Slovenian roads is flowing smoothly. We wish you a safe drive. Promet po državi poteka brez posebnosti. Srečno pot vam želimo.

traffic on Slovenian roads is still flowing smoothly. We wish you a safe drive. Promet po državi poteka brez posebnosti. Srečno potom želimo.